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office of the boss of your company. 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

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A madness came over him. In a corner of a bar called the Swiss Chalet, he was lost in images of them laying

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I love to fly. It's just you're alone. There's peace and quiet. Nothing around you but clear blue sky. The only bad part about flying is having to come back down to the fucking world.